0: Hi, good evening. Who is this?
1: Hi, my name is Brittany. I just wanted to talk to Delilah.
0: This is Delilah. Brittany, what'd you want to tell me?
1: I'm 19 years old, and I found someone who I feel like I am so crazy about. And I feel like I'm too young to feel this way.
0: Really?
1: And because of the stereotype from the rest of, you know, everything, mass media and all of that, I just, sometimes I get a little lost in it. And I was wondering if you could maybe play a song for me and my boyfriend, who I am very, very happy with.
0: What's his name?
1: His name is Daniel.
0: Okay, do you feel this way?
1: 100%.
0: So obviously you're not too young to feel that way, or you wouldn't feel that way. Are you ready for a lifetime commitment? That you might be too young for. That's something that I certainly was too young for at your age and 10 years after your age. But your feelings are what they are. Please don't invalidate what you're feeling. If you love this person with all of your mind, do you know how many people call me night after night, week after week, who say they've reconnected with the person they loved at 15 or at 17 or at 19? And they always say, I have never loved anyone the way I loved this person. And it took me 20 years to figure out I should have stayed with them. I get that call at least a dozen times a week, sometimes half a dozen times a night. So acting as if, or pretending as if, a young person can't love with all their mind and all their heart is ridiculous. You're quite capable of loving with every fiber of your being. Don't invalidate what you're feeling, honey.
1: Thank you so much, Delilah.

here and welcome aboard. You found the light at night. I'm Delilah. You know, there is a whole lot of negativity in the news right now. There's a whole lot of divisiveness. People fighting with neighbors, fighting with friends, hating people because they think differently, or they pray differently, or they worship differently, or they voted differently. And yet, there are helpers, there are healers, there are heroes who go out of their way every day to do good things, to be kind, to be emotionally available, to make an impact in their own family and in the whole community. In just a moment, I'm going to talk with a young mom, a young woman who is so in love with her husband, who is a hero. By the way, so is she. I'm going to play a song for them and all the folks out there who volunteer their time and their energy and mostly their love. Let me tell you, you are knocking it out of the ballpark every time you show up for other people and for other people's kids. That sweet dedication coming up next. 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
14: Cast.
15: Come home to Delilah.
14: Hi, you've called Delilah on New York's Light at Night. Amanda, hi, welcome. What can I do for you?
15: I just wanted to let you know that my husband, Tommy, is on my mind. I just got home from a Little League meeting where he's the president, and I'm just in awe of all the things he does for our kids in the community on top of working a full-time job. And I just wanted to let him know that even if all this work he's putting in doesn't get a lot of thanks, I really appreciate it.
14: I appreciate people who go out of their way to bless kids, who go above and beyond, usually with no pay and very little gratitude. So tell him thank you from me.
15: We try to have a nice balance so we can get our family time too and not make it all about sports. But I think my husband especially has a hard time saying no to people and saying no to things. And I just feel like he doesn't get enough thanks for the things he is doing. And sometimes not even for me, but just after the meeting tonight, I'm just seeing how much he's really doing and what a difference he's making. And I just wanted to let him know how much I appreciate it and how much I know not only my own kids, but the parents and kids in the community probably feel about it.
14: So, Amanda, are there kids that are at-risk kids in your community that are involved with Little League, kids that don't have a lot of stability, that don't have a good role model, that have parents that are divorced? Or
15: a lot of broken families, a lot of blended families, a lot of financial issues that we obviously as a league do support and try to help out. And it's a lot. And I think sometimes it's more than what you think you signed up for. It's more than just let's pick some teams and let's get some sponsors and get this kids playing. You're learning a lot that maybe you don't want to know, and you're privy to this information, and you take it home with you, and it's hard.
14: Yeah, but what my point when I ask that question is, you and your husband are impacting lives. You're changing lives. You might be saving lives without even knowing it.
15: Yeah. And it's those things that you don't always, you know, lay your head at night and think about.
14: Well, tonight, think about it. Tonight, think about the kid that was not taught that you should have good sportsmanship. Think about the kid that life is not fair, but when he's playing ball, he feels like he's part of something bigger than himself. Think about those things tonight, okay? And tell your husband that I appreciate him.
15: Thank you. I will.
14: And I'll play a song to let him know he's your hero.

0: 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Click or tap on that and you can record a message that we get here in the studio every night. Producer David was downloading all the messages that have been sent in tonight. Listen to what this listener has to say. Thank you for being a part of the Light at Night. Who is talking back to us tonight?
1: Hey, Delilah, this is Jonathan. Originally from New York, born and raised in the Bronx. Moved out here to Pennsylvania in 06, but I want to say thank you for your show. I have been listening to you almost every night. I just want to say thank you. Thank you so much for the show. Oh, it's the best show ever. Thank you.
0: Thank you for listening. And thank you for sharing the night with me and for using the talk back feature on iHeartRadio. We'll be back, New York City. 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

0: It's New York's 106.7 Light FM. This is The Light at Night. I'm Delilah. If you have found us for the very first time tonight, welcome aboard. Each night we open up the phone lines so that I can talk to you. I can listen to you. I do a whole lot more listening when you call than talking. Used to be I did a whole lot more talking than listening. But as I get a little bit older, okay, a lot of bit older, I get a little bit wiser, and I realize that the real story, your magical stories, your sweetest stories are oftentimes found in the things you don't say. And I have to listen for those stories. I have to listen. I have to dig. I have to find out what's really going on in your heart and in your life. So if you have a story, a love story, a success story, an overcoming incredible odds story, I can't believe I did that. I said that. I felt that story. If you have a great story or an inspiring story, especially an inspiring story, call me and share that with me. And then I will try to find the perfect song to go with that story. That's what I do tonight and every night right here. You're listening to Delilah.
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4: Hi, Mike. This is Delilah. What can I do for you?
5: Well, my wife and I have been married for 40 years this past April. And 6 years ago, unfortunately, she was diagnosed with multiple myeloma. And she's my little champion. She's the wind beneath my wings, and she's my rock. And I just wanted to celebrate that.
4: What's her name?
5: Her name is Pam.
4: All right. You made it 40 years. You celebrated a 4-0 anniversary.
5: Yes, in April.
4: You know what that means?
5: What does that mean?
4: That means you qualify for the official Fred Flintstone Happy Anniversary song. Happy anniversary, happy anniversary, happy anniversary, happy anniversary. So tell me about this little fighter, this feisty thing that God has blessed you with all these years.
5: Well, she is just everybody's favorite friend. She's the best wife, mother, sister that anybody could have. There isn't one person in this world that has anything negative to say about her. And she is just the rock that keeps me going.
4: Wow. 40 years later, and you're still smitten. You're still grinning.
5: It's my favorite wife ever.
4: I can say that about my husband, but unlike you, he's not my only husband ever.
5: I'm a one and done. I found the best and forget the rest.
4: Well, it took me a while. Sometimes you got to kiss a lot of toads before you find that handsome prince.
5: No, nobody bats 1,000.
4: Yeah, I struck out more than once. But God has blessed me, and for 20 years we've been going strong. So I rejoice in that. I will play a sweet song for this woman who is your rock and the wind beneath your wings and everything good.
5: Thank you, Delilah.
4: Thank you. God bless you.

0: Hi, you've called Delilah on New York's Light at Night. Who's this?
1: I'm Amanda.
0: Amanda, welcome.
1: Yes, I was calling to let you know that you are a God-sent person to sit in that chair, hear all these problems, and have answers for them. And I want to let you know that my radio stuck on your station all week. I've been listening to you every day. And I love you, Delilah, and I like your answers that you gave. And I want to let people know that if they don't have love, they cannot make it true in life.
0: Amen. So where do you listen to me? What city are you in?
1: I'm in New York.
0: In the Big Apple, in Manhattan? Where at?
1: In Brooklyn.
0: Ah. And where is home originally? You have a beautiful accent.
1: I'm a Jamaican.
0: That means you know how to make really good food.
1: Exactly so. The good ackee and saltfish.
0: Oh, I love Jamaican food.
1: Right, I can cook, Delilah. I can cook.
0: Well, I'll be right here with you on the radio while you're making chicken or fish or there's a tea I used to drink. I had a friend whose wife was from Jamaica and she made tea out of these green long leaves. It was so delicious. I could drink 5 gallons of that.
1: Delilah, I love listening to your voice.
0: All right. You have a good night, darling. Thank you for your kind words.
1: Yes.
0: Good night, honey.
1: Love you. And God's going to keep you there for us to listen to.
0: I'll be here for a long time.
1: Yes, yes, yes.
0: You have a great night. Thank you for listening to The Light at Night.
1: Right. Have a good night, sweetie.
0: Good night.

Dear, and welcome aboard. You found the light at night. I'm Delilah. Have you ever been in a situation, in a relationship that you know wasn't the best, wasn't the healthiest, but you didn't really realize how bad it was until one day you opened your eyes and for the first time you saw things clearly? And you said, how could I have been so blind and allowed myself to be hurt for so long? I've been there. I've been there where one day something happens and a light switch turns on and you go, wait a minute. I have great worth. I'm a good person. I deserve to be treated with dignity and respect. Usually in a love relationship, oftentimes in a work situation or a family relationship where you go, enough is enough. Never again is somebody going to hurt me and I'm going to stay and take it. In just a moment, I'm going to talk with a young woman who had that light come on and illuminate the darkness. And today she is celebrating because she doesn't have to go back there and take it anymore. She can start a new life and her family is there to help her do just that. This amazing story of liberation and realizing how much God loves you. That great story coming up next. You're listening to Delilah.

0: Hi, you've called Delilah on New York's Light at Night. Who's this?
1: Hi, my name is Katie.
0: Hi, Katie. What can I do for you?
1: Well, I wanted to share some, I guess, liberating news with you tonight. I'm always inspired to hear you chat with everybody on your show. And I am officially a single mom today, but I'm feeling so liberated because I just got out of an emotionally abusive relationship that I didn't even, like, honestly realize I was in. So I'm really excited for me and my two young boys, and I just figured I should share that.
0: So what was the epiphany? What was the light coming on in the darkness where you went, oh, my word, how did I not see this abuse?
1: I flew to Florida with my parents and my sister and all of my loved ones and extended family. And I just, that kind of love made me realize what I was missing in my own personal life. And that just motivated me to want better for myself, especially for my kids. That, and, you know, it's going to continue. And I know the custody battle is probably going to be a little challenging, but I know that with the next few steps, I'm about to get my real estate license. You know, I have a solid roof over my head. There's only good things ahead. So
0: I will say a prayer that there won't be a lot of stress, that the kids won't be a wishbone.

0: precious you are, and never, ever, ever, ever be put in that situation again.
1: Amen to that. I love that, Delilah. Thank you so much.

It's New York's Light at Night. Come on in, get cozy with me all night long. You have found Delilah. Hello, my friend. We have some sad news. I am sorry to report. The news you probably heard is accurate. Sadly, Peebo Bryson passed away today. A tremendous loss of a tremendous talent. Musically and radio-wise, we all know him throughout the past four decades. Peebo Bryson is known for his songs like A Whole New World, Tonight I Celebrate My Love. How many times have I played that on this show? Can You Stop the Rain, If Ever You're in My Arms Again, just to name a few. His legacy will surely be vibrant and bright in the music industry, but that doesn't take away the sadness and the void left behind for so many, most of all for his family and loved ones. Peebo Bryson was 75. Our deepest condolences to his family from all of us here at The Light at Night, especially producer David. We will be back. You're listening to The

0: Welcome aboard New York City. You found the light at night. I'm Delilah. Settling in for a spring evening with you. It's been a long New York day for sure. Time for a cup of Bigelow tea. I've got mine right here. Whispering wildflowers brewing in my cup tonight. A moment for you. A moment in the quiet of the night. After the traffic rush and the never-ending games of red light, green light, stop and go along the Grand Concourse, begin to subside. It's time for you to just have a me moment with some Bigelow tea. Let's take another sip together, shall we? Perfect. We will be back, New York City. You're listening to Delilah with a hot cup of Bigelow tea here on New York's Light at Night.
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Good evening, New York City. Welcome aboard. You found Delilah on New York's Light at Night. Got a call earlier from Michelle, who has been listening to my show for, 37 years? She has a son named Elijah, who has a teacher named Mrs. Perez. And Michelle got all emotional talking about what a wonderful, phenomenal person Mrs. Perez is. And it made me think of my kids and their teachers. My kids go to a school where they're the bulldogs, and their teachers and their principals are amazing educators. I thank God for the school system that we are in and the wonderful, wonderful teachers and assistants and lunchroom monitors and bus drivers and principals that we have. And Michelle, thank you for calling. Thank you for listening. And I hope Mrs. Perez knows how much she's loved and appreciated. If you have a story to share about a favorite educator, maybe you've got somebody graduating. My granddaughter, Nadia Jean, graduating next week. If you have a story to share, call me and tell me. I would love to hear from you. You're listening to Delilah.

0: Good evening. Welcome to The Light at Night. Who's this?
1: This is Cameron.
0: Cameron, hi. Welcome aboard. What can I do for you?
1: I just wanted you to play a song for my fiance. She's been a wonderful person for me for the past 3 years we've been together.
0: When are you getting married?
1: After college.
0: So you haven't set a date yet? You're trying to get important things out of the way?
1: Yes.
0: What's her name?
1: Julia.
0: What are you two studying in college?
1: I'm studying computer science and music, and she's studying psychology.
0: So you're both busy, busy, busy.
1: Yes.
0: I will play a sweet love song. Did you have one on your heart, or do you want me to find one for you?
1: You can choose.
0: Tell me how much you love this woman.
1: I'm super in love. She's the greatest woman ever.
0: Let me see if I can find a greatest woman ever kind of song.
1: All right. Thank you. God bless you.
0: God bless you, honey.

0: 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Good evening, New York City. 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Tonight's Delilah's Dilemma is from a gentleman who says, the last 2 years have been the worst 2 years in my entire life. I built up a successful business over 12 years while raising my two children as a single dad. I worked so hard only to lose all the money and investments when my bank failed. Over the next year, I lost my business. I couldn't even find a job due to the economy. I'm a sales and marketing professional. Now, I've lost my home. I'm trying to take it all in stride, thinking I'm being led in a new direction. During this time, I had a dream about a new product. I thought it had tremendous potential. 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

Tonight's Delilah's Dilemma is from a gentleman who has lost it all the last 2 years. So many people I know and love have been in the same position that the gentleman who writes the Delilah's Dilemma is in. And here is what I would say. You cannot, in this economy, look for or depend upon a venture capitalist, because I don't know any. I don't know any venture capitalists that still have any capital to venture. So what you're going to have to do is you're going to have to hold on to your dream, hold on to this product in your heart and in your mind, hold on to your business plan, and go find a job. Go to McDonald's, go to Walmart, go someplace, put in an application, and pray hard that you'll get hired so that you at least have money to live off of while you are waiting for God to unfold this plan. So whether you are delivering newspapers or mowing lawns or cleaning somebody's house, whatever it is you have to do that. And then pray and wait for God to unfold his plan. If this product is going to happen, it will happen in his time. But in the meantime, you got to be able to feed yourself. So that is my best thoughts. I'm not an economist. I'm not well educated in financial matters. What I am is a mom with a lot of kids to feed, who has taken jobs that were not fun and were not pleasant and broke my back in order to make ends meet over the years. And that's what you got to do right now. You got to do whatever you got to do. And then pray.

0: Hi, welcome to the Delilah Show. Who is this?
1: Hi, this is Missy.
0: Missy, this is Delilah. How can I make your night a little more special?
1: Well, I moved out here a couple months ago following a job and my heart. And I found out that I loved him when it was too late. He was already gone and moved on. I've just been kind of lost lately without him.
0: Okay, so you moved away pursuing a job, and once you moved, you realized what your heart was really saying was that you loved this guy.
1: Yeah.
0: I hate it when that happens.
1: He moved first. We're both from the same hometown, everything. And
0: have you told him how you feel?
1: I tried.
0: How foolish are you going to feel if he falls in love with somebody else and you've never told him how you feel?
1: I think I would probably cry.
0: Yeah, for a very long time.
1: I'm afraid of that he's not going to feel the same way.
0: Which is going to be worse? If he says, I'm glad you told me that, but I would just prefer to be friends because we have such a special friendship, and you feel kind of foolish for a few weeks, or if one day he calls and says, I'm getting married and I'd like you to meet my future bride. You really don't want to run that risk, do you?
1: I don't.
0: Well, that's why you called the expert. Because one thing I've never been short on, I've been short of money, I've been short of patience, I've been short of a lot of things. I've never been short on words. I'll find a great song for you. Good luck.
1: Thank you so much, Delilah.

on in. Come in, my friend, and get cozy with me here on the radio. All night long, New York City. This is The Light at Night. You found Delilah. Are you the kind of person who goes from 0 to 60 quickly? You get angry? Whew, I have a bad temper. I really do. You wouldn't know it because I sound so sweet on the radio. But does it ever solve anything? No. No. I have so many regrets in my life over things I've said when I was angry. If you got a bad temper, my friend, get help. Talk to somebody. Talk it out. Write it out. Walk it out. For me, if I get a walk in every day, if I can get outside and walk, who is that good for my mental health? Take care of you so that you can take care of those that you love with tenderness. We'll be back. You're listening to Delilah.

0: 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After the commercials, it's Delilah doing her Delilah thing.
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17: Hi, welcome aboard. You've called the Delilah Show on New York's Light at Night. Who is this?
18: Hi, Delilah. My name is Victor. I have a question, kind of a request.
17: Okay, what can I do for you?
18: I'm planning to get engaged, and I wondered if there was any way you can help me out with that.
17: Mm-hmm. 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
18: Yeah.
17: Something that will fit on her finger, left hand?
18: Yeah, we went to go get her size and I got it.
17: So she already knows. Not really a big surprise if she's already picked it out.
18: I just figured the surprise would be how I asked.
17: Well, this will be very sweet.
18: Okay, thank you.

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Wherever you are, whatever you are doing, I am glad that you are with us. And if you're talking back to me, if you're talking back to the radio, like you hear me take a call and you're like, oh, that was great advice. Thank you for saying that. You can now talk back to me, literally. What you do is you go to the iHeartRadio app and then look for the little microphone button. Tap on that and you can compose a voice message to us here in the studio. Producer David and I

0: will get those. We love sharing them. We love playing them back for you. We love hearing from you. We love connecting with you. So go to the iHeartRadio app, find us, and then hit the little microphone button and talk back to us. Just like this listener did tonight. Thank you for being a part of The Light at Night. Who is talking back to us tonight?
1: Hi, Delilah. I just wanted to say that I always listen to your show. Today is my 48th birthday, and I'm on my way to work. Have a good night. I'll be listening.
0: Happy birthday to you. 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We'll be back, New York City. You're listening to Delilah.

Welcome home indeed. Come on in, make yourself at home. This is your official home. After a busy day in New York City, you found Delilah on New York's Light at Night. Welcome to your Tuesday night. I'm going to be here to talk to you, to talk about a Tuesday. Did you have tacos tonight? Taco Tuesday in our household. We had chicken tacos tonight because I go to Costco and get the great chicken deal. And then we have chicken tacos every Tuesday, just about. Thank you for being here with us tonight. The phone lines are open, 1-800-222-1067. We are going to talk about my garden because I transplanted about, 200, 300 plants out of my greenhouse into my garden. It needed to be done 2 or 3 weeks ago, but I finally got it done the last few days. And I've got sunflowers, zucchini, butternut, squash, pumpkins growing. I got vegetables galore. So we're going to talk about gardening. We're going to talk about flowers. We're going to talk about the flowers of friendship and so much more tonight. Come on in and make yourself at home. You're listening to Delilah.

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1: Services.
2: Delilah. George, this is Delilah.
3: Hi, Delilah. How are you?
2: I'm great. How can I help you?
3: I was just wondering if you could send out a song to a very special person in my life. She'll know who she is.
2: Yeah, but I need to know who she is.
3: Oh.
2: Why are we being secretive here?
3: Well, she's kind of involved with someone right now, legally.
2: How involved?
3: Married.
2: Will not do a dedication to a married woman from somebody that isn't her spouse.
3: Well, she's looking to get a divorce.
2: Oh, but did those vows she take say, till death do us part or until somebody decides to come between us and then it's okay for me to accept love and dedications from him?
3: Well, it also says they're not supposed to put up with things she's been putting up with from him.
2: But she's still married.
3: If you know what I mean. For now.
2: So, legally, technically, and spiritually, there's still one.
3: You could say that, I guess.
2: So, when she is no longer married to him, and she is free to be committed to you, that would be a good time to enter into a relationship.
3: Well, hopefully it'll be soon, I hope.
2: Sounds to me like you've already entered into the relationship.
3: Well, we haven't met face-to-face yet, but we have talked an awful lot. And
2: George.
3: Mm-hmm.
2: George. And let me guess, this is an internet thing, and she's so lonely, and she's so misunderstood, and he's cheated on her and lied to her and hurt her, and she just can't wait to get away from him.
3: Boy, you're good.
2: Yeah, I must be psychic.
3: Except for the internet part, you're good.
2: So where did you meet?
3: Through her sister.
2: I must be a psychic, huh?
3: You must be. You're good.
2: George.
3: You are very good.
2: George, listen to Mother Delilah. Are you listening?
3: I'm listening.
2: I learned the hard way, honey, that a man who will cheat on his wife will cheat on his next wife. And the same goes true for most women.
3: We've both been through so much in our lives,
2: earlier lives
3: and everything, and it's like right now.
2: When you are married, when you are betrothed, when you are one, then I will play that song. Until then, I will find a song for you, an unmarried man who is in love with a married woman. Okay?
3: Technically married woman, but not in every sense of the word.
2: She's a married woman, George.
3: For now.
2: Let me find a song for you.
3: Okay.
2: Bye-bye.

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You found Delilah. Each night, I open up the phone line so that I can talk to you, so that I can celebrate with you. Last night, I talked with a young man named Adam, who had been bullied in school. What a sweet young man he is. He's 13 years old, almost 14. And I said, the good news is you've only got like 4 more years to go. And then you don't have to put up with that nonsense. The bad news is you got 4 more years to go, which when you're a teenager feels like forever. Hang in there. And Adam, when someone shows you by their actions that they are not to be trusted, that they are not a faithful friend, that they will betray you, believe them and stop trying to pretend like they're a good person. They're not. They're a backstabber. Walk away. Love them. Pray for them. Walk away from them. Okay? We're going to be here all night long taking your calls and sharing your stories. You're listening to Delilah.

0: 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Hi, welcome aboard. Who is this?
1: Derek.
0: Derek, what can I do for you?
1: Well, I wanted to dedicate a song to my wife. She more or less left me. She hasn't decided that she wants a divorce yet, but she is off living on her own and doing her own thing. And currently we're not really speaking. But I do want her to know that, you know, we haven't been married all that long. But even the night she left me, I told her, you know, you are the love of my life, and that's never going to change. And I will wait for you if I need to. And I would like to dedicate a song to her to let her know that that is, in fact, still true. And always will be.
0: So, you don't really have a marriage, sweetheart. And I love that you're, you know, lovey-dovey and I'll wait and you're my one true love. But you're hanging on to an illusion. It doesn't exist.
1: Very true.
0: So, wait all you want. I'm not discouraging that. If God is telling you to be patient, I'm just saying, please look at the truth, not the illusion that you want to cling to.
1: Yeah, that's pretty much the conclusion I'm coming to.
0: I'm going to play a song for you, and I'm going to say a prayer that that God will work in your midst, whatever that looks like. You're such a sweetheart. She's a knucklehead.
1: Oh, she is. Hallelujah.
0: I know. Have a good night.
1: You too.

evening and welcome aboard, my friends. You found the light at night. I'm Delilah. So who is on your heart tonight? Who are you thinking about? Is there someone you're missing? Someone you're wishing you could see? Someone you're wishing that you could spend time with, but they are away at school? Or they live in another town, another country? Or maybe they live in heaven and your heart is longing for them tonight. Let me be the bridge, the musical bridge between you and the ones you love. I will play songs to bring them back to your remembrance, to bring those photos back to your mind all night long. You're listening to Delilah.

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Good evening, New York City. You have found Delilah on the Light at Night. Okay, cab drivers, I had you do this last night. I'm going to ask you again tonight because I know you're listening. I got a call last night from Raphael and one from somebody who called himself Amigo. And Amigo said, I'm your amigo at night. I'm driving a yellow cab. So you guys who are listening in the cabs right now, even if you've got, you know, passengers in the back who won't understand this, just honk your horn, roll down your window, wave to people and scream, listen to Delilah. On the Light at Night. If you need a little push in the right direction away from negative people, I will be here to share those healthy ideas with you tonight. Encourage you to reach out in love. Go ahead, honk the horns, do it again. 1-800-222-1067. 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

0: 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Good evening, New York City. You found Delilah. And now it is time for our second Delilah Dilemma feature of the evening, our late night dilemma. 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Tonight's Delilah's Dilemma is from Lisa, who says, my husband and I have been married for 22 years. He has a twin brother and a younger brother. He just recently found out that he and his twin brother have been raised by a man they thought was their father, but is not. He is their younger brother's biological father. The twins, at 42 years old, do not know who their biological father is. My husband confronted his mother and she said, it's true. She told him she had apparently had what was a one-night stand and the rest of the family knew about it for the last 42 years. I hope that someday she will tell the truth, tell the boys who their real father is. At this point, my husband and I and our three boys are so very hurt, as is his twins. They want to know who their father is, if he's still alive. I don't know how to deal with this. I'm trying to be strong for my husband and his brother, but I'm also trying to find out some comfort for myself. I feel like she's not only betrayed her sons, but me and my children. And the man she was with doesn't even know he has twins. They've lost a father-son, grandfather-grandson time together. There's a lot of hard feelings, a lot of emotional pain, and their mother is set on not telling anyone. Any advice as to what we should do? We are still left in the dark without a name. Without a name, we may never know. Lisa, I will have my response to you and your family coming up next.
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Tonight's Delilah's Dilemma is from a woman named Lisa, who recently found out that her husband and his twin brother are not the biological children of the man who raised them. Lisa, I want to set some things straight, okay? Because I have children that are not biologically mine, I want to tell you something. If this man raised them, he is their father. If this man was there to go to their baseball games, their basketball games, to hold their hand when they broke a wrist or an ankle, if this man was there to see them at their wedding day, if this man has parented them and been a grandparent to your children, he is their grandfather. He is your husband's father. They have not been cheated or lost out on a father-son, grandfather-grandson time together. They have been blessed with a wonderful father. So stop minimizing the reality of that relationship. Number two, it was probably wrong of your mother-in-law to keep the secret a secret, but if it were me, I would have done the same thing out of fear and shame and everything else that goes with that kind of situation. And the fear and shame she has felt for the last 42 years has been her prison and her punishment. She doesn't need you making her feel any worse. So instead of feeling cheated, you need to feel compassion and understand where her head was at 42 years ago. Today, things are much more open and honest, and people talk about one-night stands and adoption and different kinds of family structures and marriages. But 42 years ago, it was not that way. And the choice that she made was one that I'm sure she felt she had to make. So show some compassion and some understanding. And understand she may not even know his name. So show a little compassion and understanding and stop feeling cheated. If God has blessed you with a wonderful husband and two healthy children, thank God for that and stop feeling like you've missed out on something else. And if it is meant to be discovered, it will be discovered in God's time.

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Welcome aboard, New York City. You found Delilah on the Light at Night. Now, if someone has put you in a position where they're making you think that in order to be with them, you need to pay their rent, or they're going to live with you for free, or you need to get them a cell phone, or you need to let them use your car, or you need to get them this or that, or new sneakers, or whatever, no way. Get yourself away from that unhealthy mess. Look at your back. Do you have a sign on your back that says, please walk all over me? No. That's not a relationship. 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If in order to be with someone, you have to allow them to use you, they don't love you. They don't even like you. That's not love. If you need a little help breaking free, call me 1-800-222-1067. 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

Despite what we might see and hear on television, on the news, on social media, it can feel like a constant barrage of despair and destruction. Oh, my word. And yet, there are still things to focus on that are so good. A baby's laughter, a baby's giggle, the love between two best friends. Doesn't matter if you're in kindergarten or first grade or you're going to your 50th class reunion. If you have a best friend that gets you, that understands you, that laughs at the same stupid jokes or the same phrases that only you two understand, what a gift. What a blessing. There are so many good things in this world. Do you have somebody in your life that you can make one comment to, one phrase, and they just start laughing and nobody else gets it, but you guys get it because you've known each other and you love each other unconditionally and you have a history woven together with cords that cannot be broken. If you have that kind of love in your life, rejoice. Don't focus on all the negativity. Don't focus on all the rhetoric. Don't focus on all the propaganda. Focus.

0: How can I help you tonight, Richard?
1: I just wanted to call up and thank you for pearls of wisdom that you dropped on me about a week ago. And you have no idea how it lifted my spirits, and I don't think it'll ever come down because of it.
0: What did I say? That's so smart.
1: It's funny, but you mentioned, you just asked if people had a productive day. And by productivity, you said, well, did you make a lot of money, or did you get the house spick and span? And then you said, I consider productivity as spending time with someone you love.
0: I do. My most productive days are the days that I know that I've shared my heart and been blessed by somebody that I love.
1: That's it. And you know, it's funny, too, because I just went through a real violent, the worst type of divorce a person could go through. And I have custody of my little boy. And my work situation is seasonal. And my ex was accusing me of being a loser, you know what I mean? And I was kind of letting that get to me, and I know I shouldn't, but I was. And then you came on with that on the radio that night, and I said, my goodness, here I am, blessed with a little boy, and I have nothing but time to spend with him, which I do. And it just, I said, nothing, that'll never bother me again.
0: Good for you.
1: Good for you. Thank you so much.
0: Well, you are welcome so
1: and
0: much.
1: And you want to know something? You're a true blessing.
0: You have a great night. Go give your little man kisses.
1: Thanks.
0: God bless you.
1: You too, honey.
2: Let's get it started in here.

received a wonderful letter from a listener who says, urgent request for tonight. I have a special request. If you can play a song for my husband, Brian. It is his birthday today, and this past year, has been a very stressful one. You see, last October, I had a baby. My company outsourced my department, so I was out of a job as soon as I went out on maternity leave. And then we moved all within a month. My husband took care of it all for me, plus running his own company. He worked around the clock, so I didn't have to stress out. Having this baby was such a blessing for us. We've been married 9 years, together 16, and my husband is the only person who has ever put me first, even before himself. He's a generous man, a wonderful husband, and now a great daddy. I want him to know I appreciate how much he's done for me, and I love him. We will be listening as we listen all the time. Happy birthday, baby. Love you from your wife, Tammy.

0: Welcome aboard. You've called Delilah on New York's Light at Night. Who is this?
1: This is Rod.
2: Rod, what can I do for you?
1: Well, I want to call on behalf of my wife. I work a lot of hours, and I don't get to spend a lot of time with her except for on the weekends. And my wife is a remarkable woman. She takes care of the whole house. She takes care of the kids. She stays at home. She doesn't work.
2: Wait. Back up. If she stays at home and takes care of the house and the kids, honey, she's working.
1: Well, that's true. Works more than me, actually. But she takes care of the kids. You know, I takes care of everything with me. I really
2: help you out, and I'll play a song for Darla, Rod. You drive carefully.
1: Thank you very much.

0: Hi, good evening. Welcome to the Delilah Show. Who's this?
1: This is John. How are you?
0: John, I'm wonderful. What can I do for you?
1: I'm just too kind and got a big heart, and I was seeing a lady friend of mine, and I blew it, and I basically think about her all the time now, and I'm just kind of wanting to have a song played for her.
0: So if you're so kind and so honest and so sweet, what did you do to blow it?
1: I showed up at her house unexpectedly and was losing her at the time. We had a big fight, and I showed up and she got mad, and I just wanted to tell her that I'm sorry.
0: And you went over thinking you could salvage the relationship, and instead she felt like you were violating her space?
1: Yes, correct.
0: Mm-hmm. Well, I'll play a song for you, but I guarantee it won't do any good.
1: Why is that?
0: Because if she was already ending the relationship, and then you showed up thinking you were going to patch things up, and she took it as an offense and that you were violating her space, trust me, she's not the least bit interested in reconnecting. She was already gone, honey, before that happened. I can tell you're a sweetheart, but trust me, she was already gone before that happened. That she didn't end the relationship because of that.
1: She had a lot of other things going on, too, and just wanting to say I'm sorry to her, and there was a connection there, I know that.
0: Well, let me play a song to let her know how sorry you are.
1: Please.
0: You have a good night.

0: Todd, what can I do for you, sir?
1: I need to see if you can play a very special song for me. I was married for a good long time, and the divorce is my fault.
0: Okay, so you were married for how many years?
1: 10.
0: To who?
1: Renee.
0: And you failed to pay attention to her, failed to meet her needs?
1: Yeah, it's my fault. Too busy working and doing a business and just let it get out of control. Took it for granted. Still love her. Still miss her.
0: And has she moved on?
1: I believe so, yes.
0: How many years have you been divorced?
1: About 8 years.
0: 8 years you've been divorced?
1: Mm-hmm.
0: And you haven't moved on?
1: I have, but I'm not involved with anybody. I still miss her. I've dated and never works out.
0: Maybe that's because you need to kind of let go of the past, honey.
1: Yeah, I think so.
0: It's kind of impossible to give your heart to somebody in the present when you're still holding on to something that was over 8 years ago.
1: Yeah, you're right.
0: If you want to move confidently into your future and have a healthy, loving relationship with somebody, it is time to let go of the past.
1: I agree.
0: If you want to stay single and you're not looking to get into a committed relationship, go ahead and hang on to yesteryear and let that meet your emotional needs however it does. But if you want to be in a committed, loving relationship, you gotta let go of the past.
1: Right. Thank you very much.

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But more music, the best music in the city, I might add, continues all night long here on New York's 106.7 Light FM. A beautiful moonlit night is on tap for us for the rest of the night. 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I'm so proud of it. 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I'll be back with you tomorrow night at 8 o'clock New York City with more of your requests, with your special dedications, and with love songs to inspire you all night long. In the meantime, do me a favor. You know what I'm going to ask. 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Good night, New York City.

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It's 106.7 Light FM, New York's variety station. All aboard this red eye, I am back in the pilot seat. My name is Victor Sosa. Happy to be hanging with you and sharing plenty of great music to keep you going all night long.

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0: Back after a few days off, and I'm going through my email inbox. May take the rest of the night. Slide FM, I'm Victor Sosa. Carlos, about how many emails you get a day are actually useful?
1: Man, all these emails I get and I read on a daily basis, I don't really read much of anything. Just like some email that's directed to something important to me. But it's a 20% good, the rest is all BS.

0: Some good news for Midtown bus riders came from the city today. It's 106.7 Light FM, New York's variety station. This project had been paused last year, but the city's restarting the installation of busways across 34th Street. So what's going to be going down is more bus lanes that restrict private vehicle traffic during peak hours. It's a one-mile stretch of 34th Street between 9th and 3rd Avenues, which is great news if you ride the M34 or M34A, because each travel at speeds of about 5 miles per hour currently. Those bus lanes should open that up a little.
1: I think the engine's stalling out on me.
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0: I said this a little while ago as a joke, but the more I do it, the more it looks like it's happening. It's Light FM. I'm Victor Sosa. Taking me all night after a couple of days off to go through all these emails in my inbox. About how many emails a night do you get that are useful, Dana?
1: I feel like maybe 1-2% of the emails I get are actually important and from real humans.

Summer's almost here. July 4th's around the corner. How about taking the Great American Road Trip or doing anything else you want with it? To celebrate the 250th anniversary of America, we've got $250,000 we're giving away, $2,500 at a time. 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

0: After being off for a few days, I'm going through my email inbox trying to clear out the spam. It's turned out to be an online project. 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About how many emails a day do you get that are actually useful, Andy?
1: The amount of email that is actually useful to me when I receive it every day is probably 2% of it. Everything else is spam, scams, or somebody else trying to sell me something.

0: Before you go, there's something I want you to have.
1: Oh, it's beautiful. But wait a minute, isn't this...
0: Shh. Yeah, yes it is.
1: But I thought the old lady dropped it into the ocean in the air.
0: Well, baby, I went down and got it for you.

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I'm Victor Sosa. 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Both the Mets and the Yanks fell short.

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0: Glad to be here to help you through another late night. 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I'm Victor Sosa. Hey, it's a two-way street. I appreciate your help. Not sure I'd keep this schedule if I didn't know you were out there singing along. It's important to have friends, especially at work and even at this hour. 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

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If you want to be on The Great White Way to check out some shows on us, all you have to do is hang out with Cubby and Christine. 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

0: Well, the time for talking is over. The Knicks' long layoff has come to an end, too. And finally, we get back to basketball and a chance to win a championship. Good morning. I'm Victor Sosa. It's 106.7 Light FM. We've got all your favorites all morning long here at New York's Variety Station. And New York City's favorite basketball team is getting back to work after 9 days off down in San Antonio, Texas for Game 1 of the NBA Finals. Knicks and Spurs tonight at...
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19: This is Jana Kramer from Wind Down with Jana Kramer. Hey, quick question for the parents listening right now. 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

0: 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I'm Victor Sosa. 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
0: 5:59, time to kick off a Wednesday, June 3rd. Cubby, Christine, and producer Kristen, we're gathering around together, hanging out with you, and you have all the headlines, Christine. Good morning.
7: Good morning, Cubby. Well, I guess it's all about the Knicks today. The watch parties are back on at Madison Square Garden. They were selling tickets for $10, but they sold out fast.
0: Wow. Watch party sold out.
7: Scalpers are going with $700 a ticket.
0: Wow.
7: That's just a watch.
0: Just a watch.
7: In the arena. So free tickets were offered for Summer Stage in Central Park. They went pretty fast. Just expect all the bars around town. People are going to make their own parties,
0: it's
7: right?
0: It's exciting.
7: And New York City releasing World Cup match day restrictions on Midtown Manhattan truck deliveries. You'll see signs all over saying, prepare yourselves. So not an outright ban, but they are asking tractor trailers and box trucks to hold off on deliveries in the gridlock zone. That's 30 to 60th streets on game days. We're going to be getting gridlock alerts very soon. The first World Cup game is June 13th. So, of course, we're going to keep you posted on that. President Trump rejecting reports that talks between the U.S. and Iran have broken down. He pushed back on claims with a post on Truth Social where he called the reports false and erroneous. His comments follow reporting from Iranian state media on Monday that Tehran would stop exchanging messages with the U.S. through intermediaries over accusations of a ceasefire violation. And some really promising health news. A new study suggests that the popular weight loss drugs may be linked to a lower risk of breast cancer. This is researchers out of the University of Pennsylvania. They found women taking GLP-1 medications such as Wegovy and Ozempic had about a 30% lower rate of breast cancer compared to those who did not take the drugs. Many more studies need to be done.
0: But it's a good sign.
7: It's a good sign. It's something to definitely look into as far as the research is concerned. And sad news that Peebo Bryson has passed away at the age of 75.
0: Yeah, so young, man. That's pretty young.
7: His family says he died surrounded by his loved ones just days after suffering a stroke. And he's given us so much beautiful music, and a lot of it we play here at Light FM.
0: We sure do.
7: Yeah.
0: I think maybe we should play a Peebo Bryson song sometime today.
7: I Love a Whole New World.
0: I like that one.
7: I love that one.
0: And his big one, If You're Ever in My Arms Again.
7: Oh, yeah, that's beautiful.
0: That's a good song, too.
7: There's so many good ones. So in sports, the Yankees lost to the Guardians 9-4. Mets lost to the Mariners 8-3. And yes, the Knicks are playing tonight. San Antonio at 8:30. Last thing, a study shows that just listening to a cell phone can cause a driver to make the same mistakes as somebody under the influence. So if you are having a conversation hands-free, all of that while you're driving, scientists found that talking on the phone reduces the amount of your brain activity devoted to driving by 37%. Have you found this? Like sometimes you're having a conversation and you're like, I got to go because I have to focus.
0: Absolutely.
7: Yeah.
0: Yeah.
7: Yeah.
0: So no more phone calls. 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
7: Mm-hmm.
0: That's the only thing you should do in the car.
7: That's perfectly safe.
0: And we'll make you happy here at 106.7 Light FM. I think today you're going to be happy with the weather. Sunshine, high 82, and not much humidity, so it's going to be refreshing. 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

0: And we'll all be very happy with the Knicks victory tonight. Hopefully they'll take game one of the NBA Finals. 106.7 Light FM, Cubby, Christine, and Kristen. By the way, speaking of the Knicks, have you been to Google yet this morning?
1: Oh,
0: go to Google.
1: Something special?
0: Right there. They have, it's half Spurs colors, half Knicks colors with the NBA trophy in the middle. And
1: right.
0: If you toggle over it, it tells you, of course, what it is. But that's if you're not a sports fan. You might have to do that. But if you're a sports fan, you know exactly what it is.
1: Oh, yeah, very cute.
0: Celebrating the game tonight. And, of course, it's the best out of seven. And the Knicks have not won an NBA championship in 53 years. So, come on. We've made it this far.
1: Mm-hmm.
0: Don't take your foot off the gas, Knicks. You got this. All right. Speaking of you got this, I don't know if I can bring this up or not. Can I bring this up about you and paint color?
1: Oh, this is delicate.
0: Should I avoid it?
1: I mean, we can discuss, but...
0: I just want to tell you right now, Christine,
1: yes.
0: You're not alone.
1: Okay.
0: You're not alone. You're trying to pick a paint color for your
1: yes.
0: home, and there's multiple rooms involved,
1: mm-hmm.
0: and it's been weeks.
1: Yes.
0: And you just can't figure out a color.
1: I'm agonizing over it, literally
0: and
1: agonizing over it.
0: There's a lot of factors, too, right?
1: Well...
0: You got... Things changing in the day and...
1: Because I'm doing the whole house at once, that's like many colors to choose, right? So like bedrooms are different, bathrooms are different. But the main color for the main part of the house is super, super important. You know, that sets the stage, so to speak. And we keep narrowing it down to colors. But what happens is paint color in one room can look different. The same paint color will look different in another room. The sun, the light, the, you know.
0: Yeah, you're doing your homework. It's
1: I think
0: okay.
1: that it's there. And then it looks like it's changing. And then I'm like, am I crazy? Because I see pink. You know, and Eric will look at it. He's like, nope, it's coming up pink. And we don't expect that. Then I go. And I do a little research, and I'm like, what are the undertones? And sure enough, like, magenta's an undertone. And then there will be reviews, and it'll be like, this is a great color, but beware. It could look like a pink elephant in this room, or it could look dingy in the hallway. That's it. My head exploded.
0: So you're, like, about to just blow up.
1: You know how wonderful these ladies have been, right? Sherwin-Williams, Sabrina
0: yep.
1: and Katie came by. And they've been so
0: wonderful.
1: You guys
0: wonderful. Like hit it off, right?
1: Yeah. They even checked in with me kind of like, are you okay? Like, when are you deciding? Not that they were pushing, but like, is there anything else we can do? And I'm embarrassed. Like, I can't even go back to them again.
0: How about orange and blue in honor of the Knicks?
1: Okay.
0: Do that.
1: Yeah, that won't be dated at all.
0: But shout out to Sherwin-Williams and CertaPro.
1: CertaPro is
0: who are waiting on your decision.
1: So amazing and so patient. And understanding and saying that they know it's a really big decision and they know it's really hard. And to their credit, they don't want to say, do this one. You know,
0: yeah.
1: That's not their gig. Their gig is you choose the color and we make it beautiful.
0: Mm-hmm.
1: And I'm sure any color we choose at this point is going to be beautiful. I can't. I've got issues.
0: Can you help Christine at 44363? Can you push her along? Can you text us 44363?
1: Have you been through this or do I need a therapist? What is it?
0: I think you're doing your homework and I can't knock you actually because we do the paint samples on the wall
1: mm-hmm.
0: and then we wait for nighttime to come and we do all that too.
1: Yeah.
0: And you just got to just make a decision and know you could change it if you had to. You don't want
1: to. The paint down the road.
0: Yeah, the paint.
1: Yes. Yeah, you could.
0: You could, but you don't want
1: but
0: to.
1: But this is a huge project.
0: Right,
1: yeah.
0: right. All right, so text us. We want to know what you're up to as well. If we can shout out anybody, we want to open up the texting for the day right now, 44363.
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0: 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It's 5 o'clock somewhere. Time to talk about cocktails. Cubby, Christine, producer Kristen.
1: Well, you talked about George Washington's beer recipe.
0: Right.
1: We're going to be getting that.
0: Yep.
1: And then bartenders are weighing in with what they think are going to be the popular cocktails for the summer.
0: Now, but when you go to a bar, shouldn't you just get the drink you want to drink? Or is this if you want to be trendy, I guess?
1: I like trying something different.
0: You're right.
1: And fancy.
0: Branch out.
1: Don't you like going and you see all the fancy drinks and you kind of look at what the ingredients are? Because they make me feel like old school, like I'm in a 1930s movie or
0: very
1: something.
0: Very true. Very true.
1: You know.
0: So if I go to a bar, I'll be hip if I order what?
1: A gimlet. Yeah. This is a mixologist is saying that it'll probably have just a few ingredients, gin, lime juice, simple syrup, but they're going to put some cucumber in there. Cucumbers are in season during the summer, and he says it's really easy to make at home, too.
0: Oh, okay.
1: So you could do that.
0: Wait, easy to make at home or make it at home?
1: What?
0: Like when you drink it, you can make it home?
1: Oh, to make it home. I'm sorry.
0: No, when you said it, I was like,
1: you can make it at home.
0: You can make it at home. When I first heard you, I'm like, oh, a drink?
1: No.
0: You can make it home.
1: Do not drink and drive. That's not what I'm

0: Well, maybe the alcohol content was so low, you could make it
1: home.
0: Your
1: friend, your designated driver will get you home or Uber. Passion fruit margaritas, fruity version of the popular of margaritas, of course. They said people enjoy them year-round, especially on a hot day. Palomas. Do you know what a paloma is? Says it's a summertime favorite made with tequila, grapefruit soda, and lime juice. Light and refreshing for the summer.
0: Paloma Diamond?
1: Paloma Diamond. I miss Paloma Diamond. We haven't seen her in a while. Spritzes of all kinds. Oh, yes. Finally, the Hugo Spritz. That's my spritz, baby.
0: Do you normally get that?
1: Yes. That's what I love because I love Saint Germain.
0: Oh, the Saint Germain. That's right.
1: So it's like an April spritz, but minus the April, you put the Saint Germain in there instead. Trust me, it's beautiful.
0: Does April spritz bring May splits? Schwitz?
1: Easy for you to say. The lychee martini made with vodka or gin, lychee juice or liqueur.
0: I do like a lychee martini, by the way.
1: And fresh lemon or lime juice.
0: Do you like olives, Christine?
1: I do like olives.
0: Do you like olives with blue cheese in them?
1: Yes.
0: I really like those. Some people really get ugh.
1: There's a couple strong flavors going on there, but I like them. So you like a dirty martini is what you're saying?
0: I love a dirty martini. Mm-hmm. Thank you.
1: Diet Coke with a shot.
0: With a shot of what?
1: I don't know if I could do it. Shot of vanilla vodka or tequila. Oh, tequila?
0: Mm. My wife can't do tequila.
1: Yeah, no.
0: Everybody has that one drink that you got so messed up on that even when you smell it today, you can't do it ever again.
1: You go, nope.
0: And that's hers.
1: Yeah.
0: She can't do tequila ever again.
1: Not a fan of that either. And a twist on vodka lemonades with strawberries in season. Expect to see them used in already popular vodka lemonade cocktails. Oh, they're going to add some strawberries in there.
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0: Game 1 tonight. NBA Finals, Knicks, Spurs, Light FM, Cubby, Christine, producer Kristen, go Knicks. And I say that, but, you know, you got to keep in mind, Christine, we are in the melting pot of the world here. A lot of people live in this area.
1: Mm-hmm.
0: Not everybody's a Knicks fan. So, and you told me on texting.
1: Well, I'm reading our text messages. We actually have a few.
0: Bleep
1: yep,
0: the Knicks.
1: Bleep the Knicks.
0: Hey.
1: Go Spurs.
0: I mean, I think the consensus is go Knicks. But, yeah, you're going to have a few people out there. They might be Celtics fans and they're Knick haters like producer Kristen. You might have the Net fans out there or any fan of the NBA that you, maybe you live here now and you're not a Knicks fan.
1: Maybe somebody just likes the San Antonio Spurs. I don't know.
0: And it comes down to just the Spurs,
1: It could happen.
0: Yeah. I'm watching the game tonight, although it's late. I think tip-off's 8:30.
1: Oh, wow.
0: I mean, if I get the first quarter in, I'll be impressed. But I'm watching the game tonight.
1: Are you going to stay up?
0: I'm going to try to hang until like 9:20.
1: Oh, boy.
0: Which might get me to the beginning of the second quarter.
1: Okay.
0: But it's tough.
1: You're not going to know till you wake up then.
0: What I usually do, here's my routine, Christine. Mm-hmm. I wake up, I go to the bathroom, and we have Alexa in the kitchen.
1: Yeah.
0: But we have a Google thing in the bathroom.
1: Right.
0: And I go, hey, Google, who won the Knicks game? And she says it, and then I brush my teeth.
1: Oh, okay.
0: Yeah, that's how I find out.
1: So you don't have to ask Siri? When it's Google, I have to learn all these things.
0: No, Siri's iPhone.
1: Okay.
0: Siri's iPhone.
1: Google is just Google.
0: Google's is Google. And
1: Google
0: doesn't
1: have a name?
0: And I can't, you have to say, it's funny, you have to say, hey, Google, to activate it.
1: Right.
0: And with the other girl, Alexa.
1: Yeah.
0: You just have to say, Alexa.
1: Yeah, and she's like.
0: Right.
1: Yeah.
0: I don't know how to activate Siri exactly. Is it
1: hey Siri?
0: It's hey Siri, right?
1: I think they let us drop the hey part.
0: Did it?
1: I think so.
0: Hey
1: Siri.
0: Hey Siri. Nothing's happening on mine.
1: Yeah, maybe because the phones aren't on? I don't know, because I can usually, hey, Siri, and she's, hey, Siri.
0: Nothing. Uh-huh. Oh, okay.
1: Yeah, there's my uh-huh.
0: There you go. You got an uh-huh. All right.
1: Hey, Siri.
0: You have a little chat?
1: Would you rather watch the game, Cubby, with your wife or your friends? Debate here that I'm reading about.
0: 20 years ago, and not getting up at 3 in the morning, maybe my friends, but at this point...
1: No, it's Coco by default.
0: It's Coco by default, exactly. Well, we have our routine anyway, and she's the one I want to be with anyway, and...
1: I mean, they're saying there's positives for both. If you watch, you know, with your significant other, it strengthens your relationship, you enjoy the game together, it can be exciting and create a cozy, intimate atmosphere. If you're looking for a lively social experience, you need a watch party with your friends. It could be more energetic and fun. Great way to bond with people who share your team's passion and celebrate together. Plus,
0: both
1: plus.
0: True.
1: Yes, both positives.
0: True. Go Knicks. And let's see who texts and say, boo.
1: I think the majority of us are going to say go Knicks.
0: All right.
1: I think we're safe.
0: What do you have coming up in the news? Go, Christine.
1: we'll check out the headlines. And when it comes to dating, romance still wins.
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14: All right, it is 7 o'clock. It is hump day. It is June the 3rd. Cubby, Christine, and Kristen with you. And thank you for having us on. And we apologize for setting off your devices earlier when we said the Alexa word and the other ones.
15: Yeah.
14: All right, thank you for the texting. What do you have in the news, Christine?
15: Well, I am going to start off with the Knicks because the watch parties have been sold out. Madison Square Garden, the tickets were $10. They're on the secondary market for $700. I'm sure what's going to happen is there's going to be a lot of bar takeovers, so to speak, in New York and New Jersey to watch the game. And New York City is releasing World Cup match day restrictions on Midtown Manhattan truck deliveries. So let's keep this in mind. We will be getting gridlock alerts, and the first World Cup day is June 13th, like for us having a game.
14: That's like next week.
15: That's coming up pretty
14: soon.
15: The
14: 11th, I think, is a Thursday. Mm-hmm. So like next weekend.
15: Yeah.
14: It's here already.
15: It's here.
14: Dude.
15: Yeah.
14: Time is flying.
15: It really is. U.S. and Iran firing missiles over the Persian Gulf. Reports out of the region say Iran began firing missiles at U.S. allies after the U.S. attacked an oil tanker bound for an Iranian port that did not comply with a U.S. blockade. The co-founder of the Tribeca Film Festival standing by a decision to premiere a film that is fully generated by AI. Variety says the 75-minute docudrama Dreams of Violets portrays real-life clashes between civilians and Iranian authorities. That'll premiere June 10th at the film festival, which kicks off tonight with a documentary of Earth, Wind, and Fire. And singer-songwriter Peebo Bryson has passed away at the age of 75. His family says he died surrounded by his loved ones just days after suffering a stroke. So much beautiful music from him, including some favorite Disney tunes.
14: Can I put an impromptu poll out there?
15: Mm-hmm.
14: Can you text us at 44363 which Peebo Bryson song, if you can only pick one, should we play? Should we do A Whole New World with Regina Bell?
15: Mm-hmm.
14: Should we do his big top 10 hit from 84 called If Ever You're In My Arms Again? Should we do Beauty and the Beast?
15: Mm-hmm.
14: What's your favorite Peebo Bryson song? The one with the most votes.
15: Okay.
14: We'll play at 8 o'clock.
15: That sounds good.
14: 44363. Hit us up.
15: Okay. We do have an Amazon Prime Day coming up June 23rd through the 26th, by the way. Amazon saying they're going to focus on groceries and household items. In sports, Yankees lost to the Guardians 9-4. Mets lost to the Mariners 8-3. Yup, the Knicks will play the San Antonio Spurs 8:30 tonight in San Antonio. And finally, times may have changed, but when it comes to dating, tradition still holds strong. 95% of people think holding a door open on a date is romantic. 93% feel that public displays of affection are romantic. 82% think that paying for your date is romantic.
14: I think all the old-fashioned things make sense.
15: Yeah.
14: The only thing I never understood was throw your jacket over a puddle if your girlfriend or boyfriend was crossing the street.
15: Because now we're going back to like the 1800s.
14: And you're ruining your jacket, right?
15: Yes, you're taking the hit for the girl. Yeah.
14: All right. Thank you, Christine. Light FM is on. You're listening, and we thank you.

0: Katy Perry, Light FM, Cubby, Christine, and Kristen. And reminder, we're taking votes. You know, we lost Peebo Bryson, such an iconic legend.
1: Mm-hmm.
0: Amazing person, amazing singer. So many hit songs. Mm-hmm. And we're taking votes. Text 44363 which Peebo Bryson song we should play at 8 o'clock. Because he had so many good ones. You have If You're Ever in My Arms Again, you can vote for that. You could text us Beauty and the Beast if you wish. You have A Whole New World with Regina Bell. You got Tonight, I Celebrate My Love with You, Roberta Flack. He did that with her.
1: So many good ones.
0: There's so many great songs.
1: Yes.
0: I mean, there was two I thought of immediately when I heard he passed.
1: Yeah.
0: But then I forgot about the other ones that are just
1: right.
0: Like pouring in right now.
1: Right.
0: So hit us up at 44363. Do you have a favorite, Christine?
1: I would like to hear A Whole New World. I love that one.
0: With Regina Bell?
1: Yeah.
0: And see, I like that song, but I also like If You're Ever in My Arms Again. But I'm also a yacht rock kind of guy, and that kind of falls in the yacht rock category. But all right, hit us up. 8 o'clock, we'll play the winning song, 44363. Did I use too many words there?
1: Yeah.
0: Did I talk too much?
1: You've had your quota.
0: Yeah, so what's the deal with using less words?
1: You probably won't believe it by listening to us, but people today speak considerably fewer words than they did just 20 years ago.
0: Is it because we're in the digital world and TikTok and all that?
1: Overall, people spoke around 15,900 words per day in 2005. That number has dropped to 12,700 in the age of self-checkouts, social media, chronic loneliness. The number of words spoken each day has fallen by 20% over just 14 years.
0: So we're all becoming Kevin from The Office?
1: Yeah, sort of,
0: yes. Was there an episode where he like didn't want to use many words?
1: Why waste words, yeah.
0: Yeah, here's a clip.
2: Me mechanic not speak English, but he know what me mean when me say car no go, and we best friends. So me think, why waste time? Say lot word when few word do trick.
3: Kevin, I appreciate what you're trying to do.
2: Thank.
3: Here we...
1: Yeah, not that's not quite what I meant.
0: You know, I think I'm kind of guilty of that because I find that people have such a low attention span that even when I tell a story when I'm not on the radio,
1: I try
0: to get to the point quick, and I don't think I tell it well because I'm trying just to keep your attention. When sometimes I think a more wordier version would be better, but I'm too worried about losing you.
1: Yeah, you don't want to lose your audience.
0: Does that make sense?
1: Yeah. And then I see what they're talking about, like with self-checkouts and everything. When you go into the stores, I'm still somebody like I'll walk up to say whoever the checkout person is and be like, hi, how are you? They don't necessarily do it anymore. Like we've gotten out of the habit of just like greeting each other. They kind of like it could be totally silent. You could walk up, all the groceries are checked, and then they kind of just look at you and you look at the total.
0: And that's it.
1: And you hand over your credit card. Like it's like that. I still kind of force a little conversation.
0: Right.
1: And I'm not saying everybody's doing this, but I have been coming across it where there's less of that.
0: Do you talk to yourself at self-checkout?
1: Probably. I think I talk to myself most of the time.
0: Since you like talking to people, when you get self-checkout, do you have like an imaginary conversation? How are you doing? Good. How are you?
1: Oh, yeah. Oh, okay. Thanks. Wow, this is heavy. Maybe we should move it over here. I think I walk around the supermarket saying things out loud a little bit where I catch myself. I'm like, I'm going to seem strange. Because, again, decisions. And I'm like, And, you know, I'm kind of weighing it out loud.
0: Are you kind of like shuffling and mumbling a little bit?
1: Yeah, Cubby. Shuffling and mumbling.
0: New podcast.
1: It's come to that.
0: On the iHeartRadio app.
1: Yeah.
0: Shuffling and mumbling. All right, we're coming right back with a trivia battle. We'll launch into that coming up.
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0: At the Holland Tunnel, you're looking at 40 minutes delays. Inbound side of the Lincoln Tunnel, 40 to 45 minutes and up to 45 minutes in at the GW Bridge. Alternate side in effect citywide.
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2: Well, happy hump day, everybody. Cubby and Christine here in time to play a trivia battle. And on Team Cubby today, Christine, is Mike from Pompton Lakes. Hey, Mike, good morning. Thank you for calling us. What do you do for a living?
3: I work at Teterboro Airport in Jersey here.
2: Very cool.
4: Oh, yeah, nice.
2: I took a flight lesson there like 20 years ago. You still do flight lessons there?
3: I don't think so anymore. They more or less moved out.
2: Yeah, because I think it got too busy in that airspace over there. Anyway, we'll talk more off the air. Hey, Mike, good luck to you. You're a first-time player. Who's this competition?
4: Jenna in Rivervale. Good morning, Jenna.
5: Good morning.
4: Hi. What do you do for a living?
5: I'm in learning and development with a nonprofit child welfare agency.
4: Very nice.
2: All right. Well, listen, again, it means a lot. You guys made the call to play, and the best out of three, you both are going to get three questions. Best out of three will win our trivia battle. Mike, you're up first with question number one. Which of these rookies has helped the San Antonio Spurs make it to the NBA Finals? Game one tonight against the Knicks. Is it A, Dylan Harper, B, Cooper Flagg, or C, Ace Bailey?
3: I'll put a guess in there for C.
2: C, Ace Bailey. No, if you're a Knicks fan, look out for Dylan Harper from the Spurs. He's a good player, and he was the answer, so no score.
4: Okay, Jenna, what celebrity openly confirms she will be attending Taylor Swift and Travis Kelce's wedding? A, Selena Gomez, B, Suki Waterhouse, C, Lily Collins.
5: Definitely Selena Gomez.
4: Believe it or not, it's Suki Waterhouse. Yeah.
2: Well, no score as of yet. So, Mike, question number two. Brendan Fraser, he plays Dwight Eisenhower in the new movie Pressure. That movie centers on which war? A, World War I, B, World War II, or C, Vietnam?
3: World War II.
2: That is correct, and Mike is on the board. 1-0.
4: And Jenna, what's the name of that hockey-themed show on Amazon Prime that everyone's talking about? A, Off Campus, B, Power Play, C, Iced Out.
5: B?
4: No, I'm sorry, it's A, Off Campus.
2: All right, so Mike can win it with this question. Good luck, Mike. Which actor was one of the first approached to play Buzz Lightyear in Toy Story? Was it A, Billy Crystal, B, Robin Williams, or C, John Goodman?
3: Let's go B, Billy Crystal.
2: B is Robin Williams. So it's A, Billy Crystal, B, Robin Williams, or C, John Goodman.
3: Oh, let's go Robin Williams. Sorry, I got the letters mixed up.
2: You're going with B, Robin Williams?
3: Yes.
2: It was A, Billy Crystal.
3: Of course.
2: I'm sorry, but look, Jenna, you need this for the tie here. If you don't get this, Jenna, Mike wins.
4: And Whitney Houston had a massive hit in 1992 with the cover of whose hit? A, Tina Turner, B, Cher, or C, Dolly Parton?
5: C, Dolly Parton?
4: Yes, you got it.
2: I Will Always Love You, originally done by Dolly Parton, number one smash in 1992 for Whitney. And Jenna has brought us to a tie. I believe we've had ties all week long, Christine.
4: It's what we do.
2: Oh, my gosh. All right, Kristen, write down a number between 1 and 250. All right, she's writing it down right now. And whoever's closest will win the game. So, Jenna, ladies first, you go first.
5: 202.
4: 202, okay.
2: Mike, it's all you.
3: 250.
2: Going all the way to the top.
4: And producer Kristen has chosen the number 100.
2: That makes Jenna closer, and Jenna wins the game. But, Mike, thank you for playing.
3: Congratulations, Jenna.
5: Thank you.
4: Mike,
2: call
4: thank
2: back.
4: You. Yes.
2: Play anytime, Mike. Hey, Jenna, congratulations. A pair of tickets for you to see Sting. He stars in a newly adapted version of the musical The Last Ship. It's coming to the Metropolitan Opera House in New York City June 9th through the 14th. And this reimagined production features new and revised songs by Sting featuring Shaggy. And tickets are available at metopera.org. But you don't have to worry about that. You got them for free.
5: Fantastic. I'm so excited.
2: Hold on 1 second. Kristen will get your information. And Christine, Kristen is actually busy right now tabulating votes as we speak.
4: They're coming in.
2: So we lost Peebo Bryson yesterday. We talked about it earlier this morning.
4: Yes.
2: Only 75 years old. And we have so many favorite Peebo Bryson songs.
4: So many beautiful songs. Yeah.
2: So we need you to text in your favorite. We're going to play the winning song next. So your vote, you can vote for tonight, I Celebrate My Love, Roberta Flack and Peebo Bryson. You can vote for his solo hit, If You're Ever in My Arms Again. You could vote for A Whole New World, Peebo Bryson, Regina Bell. And you can also vote for Beauty and the Beast, Celine Dion and Peebo Bryson. What is your favorite Text us 44363. The winning song next. And real quick, your pick, Christine, is what?
4: Whole New World.
2: You're picking Whole New World. All right. And Kristen, you're into Beauty and the Beast, right? Because of the whole Aladdin connection. No, that's not Aladdin. A Whole New World is Aladdin. Beauty and the Beast is Beauty and the Beast. Oh, my goodness. All right. We pay tribute to Peabo Bryson coming up next.
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1: It is 8:01. Good morning. It's Hump Day. It's Light FM, and Christine has everything you need to know. Good morning, Christine.
2: Good morning, Cubby. Well, Knicks watch parties sold out at Madison Square Garden. They were $10 tickets on the secondary market for $700 right now. But a lot of fans say that's okay. We're going to watch with our friends at a bar in New York or New Jersey, kind of do a little takeover
1: that
2: way.
1: It'll be fun if you're around, you know, the same fans.
2: Yeah.
1: It's always a blast.
2: Right. New York City releasing World Cup match day restrictions on Midtown Manhattan truck deliveries. This will be between 30th and 60th streets on game days. And I know maybe we're not driving the trucks, but this means for us, we're looking at gridlock alert days.
1: Absolutely.
2: So they will be letting us know the first World Cup game is on June 13th. The U.S. and Iran have been exchanging missile fire over the Persian Gulf despite a shaky ceasefire. Reports out of the region say Iran began firing missiles at U.S. allies after the U.S. attacked an oil tanker bound for an Iranian port that did not comply with a U.S. blockade. The city of Newark, New Jersey, lifting a curfew outside an ICE detention center where protesters have clashed with police in riot gear. Things have been calmer the last two nights outside Delaney Hall since Newark police took control of security from state police and ICE personnel. And as we've been saying, we've lost Peebo Bryson, not his beautiful music, but he did pass at the age of 75. His family says Bryson died surrounded by his loved ones just days after suffering a stroke. Here in New York, Red Lobster in Times Square will be closing.
1: Oh,
2: we just
1: goodness.
2: Mentioned it recently.
1: That really made my jaw drop.
2: I'm so sorry, Cubby.
1: I thought that would never go away. I know they're going, unfortunately, Red Lobsters are disappearing,
2: yeah.
1: But I thought the one in Times Square would never go away.
2: Because there's a lot of construction around it and scaffolding, and they said it's really, really hurt it.
1: Wow.
2: Nicki Minaj was once working there.
1: Really?
2: Just a little trivia.
1: I went to a birthday
2: you.
1: Party there. Scotty B had his birthday party there like in 2000 at Red Lobster in Times Square. I'm not kidding. He was a big Red Lobster fan, so we took him to Red Lobster in Times Square.
2: Go one last time before you lose
1: wow.
2: them. And in sports, Yankees lost to the Guardians 9-4, Mets lost to the Mariners 8-3, and yes, the Knicks will play the Spurs tonight, 8:30 in San Antonio.
1: All right, Christine, you mentioned Peebo Bryson. We lost him yesterday at the age of 75, and about an hour ago, we said, text in your favorite Peebo Bryson song. The one with the most votes will play just after 8 o'clock. Well, it's just after 8 o'clock.
2: Okay.
1: And can I tell you all the votes. We've
2: sure.
1: tabulated them. Thank you, Kristen, for tabulating these. Beauty and the Beast with Celine Dion and Peebo got 186 votes. A Whole New World, Peebo and Regina Bell got 191 votes. Tonight, I Celebrate My Love, Roberta Flack and Peebo Bryson got 200 votes. But the one with the most votes,
2: yes,
1: and will be played right now,
2: right?
1: If You're Ever in My Arms Again from 1984. Peebo Bryson, Gone But Not Forgotten, Light FM.

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1: So much beautiful music.
0: I know.
1: Him, right?
0: So many people texted in. Again, I'm a big fan of Tonight I Celebrate My Love, Roberta Flack and Peebo Bryson. You like The Beauty and the Beast and The Whole New World.
1: Celine Dion and Whole New World. So Celine Dion, you know, was posting on Instagram a beautiful message too about his contributions and working with him and how he'll be missed.
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1: I feel like it.
0: Wouldn't that be cool if every now and then we played a Yacht Rock song, like every now and then?
1: Yeah, I like it.
0: Classic cut. Hey, you'll be happy to know, Christine, that I fulfilled my mission yesterday. My wife wanted me to go to Ross. I turned 55 on June 1st. So what did she say to me yesterday after lunch? So my birthday was literally Monday, right?
1: Yeah.
0: Yesterday we have lunch. And then she goes, so will you come to Ross with me? And I go, what? Why? She goes, you're 55 now. You qualify for the 10% discount every Tuesday for customers aged 55 and older. Every Tuesday club, it's called. So she was so excited. She was more excited about that than anything all day long. I got to go to Ross and get 10% off.
1: Wow.
0: And I just want to say that it's when you turn 55, you're still young, but it's weird when you qualify for different things.
1: But when you hear like senior.
0: Correct.
1: It's like, wait, what? Who? Like, is that me?
0: I could get into the same building my dad lives in Virginia Beach, Virginia.
1: Yeah, that's right.
0: He lives in a place that's like 55 plus.
1: Yeah.
0: And it's a really nice building.
1: I know the retirement communities are beautiful. You could get you guys in now.
0: I'm kind of like, I'm kind of thinking about it, which is crazy. So anyway, for those that were listening yesterday, I talked about this and I wanted to let you know that I did do it. And believe it or not, the cashier didn't believe me, which was kind of nice.
1: Yeah.
0: Because my wife goes, 10% because my husband is 55. And she goes, ha ha. And she kept ringing in the stuff. She didn't, like, she kind of like blew us off almost.
1: Right.
0: And I went, no, really? I'm 55.
1: Wow.
0: And I pulled my ID out and everything.
1: Look at this. I'll prove it to you right now.
0: Anyway, they're not an advertiser, but they should be. Big shout out to Ross, the Every Tuesday Club. Get your 10% discount if you're 55 and over. What do we have to give away, Christine?
1: Oh, we've got a beautiful prize. Two tickets to Just in Time on Broadway. Cubby and I highly recommend this show. We loved it.
0: It was an amazing show.
1: And the star, two-time Tony Award nominee, Jeremy Jordan, is your Bobby Darin. Tickets are available at justintimebroadway.com or you can give us a call.
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0: 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Cubby, Christine, Kristen, we're all hanging out. You know what I'm thinking about already?
1: What?
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1: Outdoors, because we have another gorgeous day, right?
0: 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Uh-huh. Sunshine today, low humidity, and a high of 82.

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0: 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We are commercial free for 3 hours. I'm looking at the clock, and I'm going to say we're 9 minutes away from somebody winning big.
1: 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That's very precise, Cubby. Thank you.
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0: 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Cubby, Christine, Kristen getting out of here. Sunshine today. Low humidity. High 82.
1: I love this. Can we just keep it right here?
0: Let's have a great day and then end it with a Knicks victory.
1: Yes. All perfect. Right. Go Knicks.
0: Game 1 of the NBA Finals tonight. Helen Little coming up next. 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

I think a lot of us are holding on for tonight. See you on 106.7 Light FM. Good morning. I'm Helen Little. It's a brand new day today. There has never been a day like today. There's never going to be another day just like today. Although a lot of us are thinking back to 1999, June 11th or so, and the Knicks and the Spurs were getting ready to play in the finals. It's not that day. It's a brand new day, and we're going to make the best of it because guess what? It's going to turn out different.

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Good morning, I'm Helen Little, in the middle of 3 hours of commercial-free music. So Dua Lipa recently got married. I guess those new rules worked for her.

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I'm Helen Little. We've got a chance to win $2,500 this hour. Yes, we're turning 250 and giving away a lot of cash.

Madonna on 106.7 Light FM, a better variety for your workday. I'm Helen Little. So Madonna's going to be returning to the Tribeca Film Festival, presenting the world premiere of Confessions 2, a visual film featuring music from her new album.

0: Backstreet Boys on 106.7 Light FM with a better variety for your workday. Good morning, I'm Helen Little. So when I got off the train this morning, I'm telling you, I walked into basketball fever. Everybody is excited about the Knicks. Of course, I came into Penn Station, and it's right under Madison Square Garden, where they were already blocking off the street, getting ready for the crowds, because I guess they're going to have people watching there at the stadium. And then there's also a big watch party that sold out in seconds in Central Park. And I guess there's watch parties all over the city. Me? I will be watching at home on my couch. And one of the things that's really cool is just thinking back how long it's been since the Knicks were in this position. 1999, it was June, and I was on Instagram, and I found this video and audio from back then from Linda Picaro, where she was talking to people getting ready for the playoffs back then. And what the tickets cost might surprise you.
1: Well, Knicks fans didn't merely cheer tonight.
0: And the cool thing is that people were paying like $50 for these tickets back then. Yeah, so if you want to see the video or hear the audio, you can find it on my Instagram at Helen R. Little. Go.
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Good afternoon. I'm Helen Little. Well, the Tribeca Film Festival kicks off tonight with a documentary about Earth, Wind, and Fire, kicking off the entire festival. That, I'm sure, is pretty awesome. It's terrible.

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I'm Helen Little. So you know our iHeartRadio Music Festival is coming up. We're giving away not only tickets, but a trip. Yeah, you and your guests. Could be next hour for you.

Boys to Men on 106.7 Light FM with a better variety for your workday. I was sad to hear about the passing of Peebo Bryson. I'm sure that's one of the singers that Boys to Men was definitely influenced by. And so many of our celebrity favorites have reached out and, you know, talked about how much of an impact he had, including Celine Dion, who's like, she was devastated, and Chaka Khan, who was also influenced by him. And here she is.

0: variety from the 80s through today on 106.7 Light FM. Good afternoon. I'm Helen Little. You know, here's something I found very interesting. We're talking a lot less than we used to. Okay, maybe not so surprising, right? But the fact that there are actual numbers to support this, that's the interesting part. So people today speak about maybe 20% less than they did over 14 years ago. So there's this number, 15,900 words per day is what we were speaking on average in 2005. Now that number is 12,700. Why is that? Well, you could probably guess things like self-checkouts and social media, chronic loneliness. We're just not speaking to each other and not speaking, period. Especially if we spend time alone and on our phones, we're just not talking. So the thing I thought was really interesting is who is responsible for tallying up our spoken word? You know, it's like, who came up with this number? 15,900, not 16,000, but 15,900.
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I'm Helen Little. 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

0: We've got a better variety for your workday on 106.7 Light FM. Good afternoon. I'm Helen Little. So the number one question that I keep getting asked today is, are you going to watch the Knicks game tonight? And I'm like, are you really asking me that question? Of course I'm going to be watching the Knicks game tonight. Then the next question is, where are you going to be watching the Knicks game tonight? Well, I won't be at Madison Square Garden because those tickets are sold out. And I won't be at Summer Stage in Central Park because those tickets are sold out. And I was just talking to someone else and they're like, every little place I usually watch it in my neighborhood, you know, you got to reserve a space and they're all sold out. So I already told you, I'm going to be watching it on the couch. But the interesting thing is a lot of people are looking back at the last time the Knicks were in the NBA Finals, which was 1999, and what it was like. I was talking to somebody. I was like, if you could get tickets for $50 back then, what would that equate to now? Those same tickets now are about $3,500 in the nosebleeds at Madison Square Garden. But I don't think $50 in 1999 is equivalent to $3,500 today. That figure is
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Michael Jackson on 106.7 Light FM. I was watching some of the footage from the Knicks practice. They were working out to Michael Jackson music. I thought that was pretty cool, watching them do their footwork to Michael.

0: 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We've got a better variety for your workday. Good afternoon. I'm Helen Little. Rich Kaminsky's here, and he's going to be cheering on the Knicks just as well. I will see you tomorrow. Enjoy the rest of your day. Remember to choose kindness. Be safe, be well, and go New York, go New York.
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0: variety from the 80s through today on Light FM. It's Rich Kaminsky, and there is a buzz and an excitement in the city because of the New York Knicks. I got my Knicks hat on right now. Game one of the NBA Finals tonight at 8:30 in San Antonio against the Spurs. Man, this Knicks team is exciting to watch. Game two will also be on the road, but when they come back to Madison Square Garden, this is great. The Knicks plan to give away hundreds of free tickets to underprivileged children in NYC.
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She'll be putting out a brand new song this Friday, Taylor Swift.

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And I still think that that decade had the best soundtrack songs. This one from the movie Flashdance, Michael Cimbello and Maniac.

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You can be in a K-pop group and also be a demon hunter. Maybe you do have a fan of that animated Netflix movie in the house. And from it, it is Huntrix and Golden. 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

Lady Gaga and Bruno Mars go together perfectly and sound great together on this one. 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

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It's Rich Kaminsky. Have a lot going on in your life. Always trying to balance it all between work, family. 106.7 Light FM. It's Rich Kaminsky. Have a lot going on in your life. Always trying to balance it all between work, family, getting the kids where they need to go. Well, that's why I do appreciate it when you find some time to listen. And if you do get a little bit more of that time tomorrow, I got a great idea. How about we meet back here on Light FM when I'm in the afternoon? Your friend and mine, Delilah, is...

0: happened over 150 years ago. Just think about that. And now that spring is here, warmer weather, longer days, I have great memories of that phone ringing in my house, my best friend asking if we could meet up at the movies or take the bikes to the park, which we did a lot, a best friend that I still have to this very day. And maybe there's a friend you'd like to reconnect with, pick up that phone and invite them to brunch or lunch or just take a walk in the park together. And you know, over all these years and phone calls, AT&T has been there connecting people in meaningful ways. This is more than a story of technological innovation. It's a story of human connection. Being present, talking to those people that mean so much to us. Over 150 years of AT&T connecting us so we can have those conversations that have such a positive and meaningful impact on our lives.
1: 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AT&T.
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1: It's just about 8 on this gorgeous, spectacular night in the city. What a sight the skies are tonight. As that big, beautiful moon begins to rise off to the east tonight over the city. What a beautiful spring day today is. Hi, I'm Delilah. This is The Light at Night. We are extra festive tonight because, let's face it, New York, it's been a long, brutal winter. Today's weather was absolutely perfect. The phone lines are open, 1-800-222-1067. I've got all of your favorite love songs to set your spring night to music, so call me and tell me about what's happening in your world. Phone lines are open, 1-800-222-1067. Let's start off by heading to the phone lines right now. Hi, Raylan. Thank you for your patience. Thank you for listening and for calling tonight. Who is on your heart?
2: My husband, my granddaughter, and my son. I've had a lot of loss, and through it all, they stood by me.
1: Husband, what's his name?
2: Edward.
1: How many years married?
2: Only 10, but I've known him for 22.
1: Okay, so were you dating for 22, or God just brought you back together?
2: God brought us back together.
1: So hubby Edward, and what's your granddaughter's name?
2: Zoe.
1: How old is Zoe?
2: She is 9.
1: And your son?
2: Stefan, he will be 24 in September.
1: And you had said you went through a lot of loss, but these are the people that are seeing you through.
2: Yes.
1: Is there a particular song you want to hear for them? You want me to pick one? Or you just want to brag to the world how blessed you are?
2: I want to brag about them. I definitely want to brag about them and how blessed we are. But I would also love for you to pick a song for them.
1: I will do that. I'll find a great song. And I'm sorry for the losses that have broken your heart, but I'm so glad that you have people there who believe in you, who are there for you, who are helping you get through this.
2: Thank you.